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I am in love, and I really enjoy New York City's scenic places. I enjoy all of the landmarks and all of the different cultures that are housed within the city. I think from Manhattan to Queens, you can see several types of people and all cultures just kind of living it up here. I really enjoy living here, and I hope you enjoy living here as well. 我爱纽约。

0: 谈中国变化，谈真实现场，说当下热议。系列报道《谈本说缘》，北京广播电视台制作。
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2: 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Is that true? I'm in China, and today I want to find out.
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2: I was really impressed how Tuanqin Lake addresses the bird viewing issue. This is the citizens' feedback to build a viewing platform. They didn't brush it off. Instead, they work on site checks and challenges. This is a warm example of how people's first choice can be taken first and also how people's public feedbacks can be available for building and managing the city and the environment.We are now at Beijing Yongde River. Last summer, a river rehabilitation project was in full swing here. But just in front of these excavators, a sand martin's nest were unnoticed. A single phone call made the worker pause their construction in time.
6: 24年6月17号上午，有多位爱鸟人士发现牙沙燕巢穴，陆续拨打了12345热线反馈情况。牙沙燕是属于国家三有保护动物，对维持生态平衡有很重要的作用。它们选择在永定河安家，也是对我们生态治理成效的一种肯定。从现场的这个勘察情况来看，那处崖壁上分布着有大概近200个巢穴，是目前北京最大的牙沙燕繁育地。当天下午2:30，大兴区园林局协同了北京市永定河管理处， 永定河流域公司、黄村镇的相关负责人以及爱鸟人士共同到现场分析研判，来推进保护工作。其实在当天下午4点左右，这些保护措施就已经落实了。
2: After talking with the project manager, I was amazed and I never expected how a single phone call from a citizen could actually trigger a change in the city management.
3: From January to October 2025, the Beijing 12345 hotline handled 21.025 million public inquiries, achieving a resolution rate of 97.2%and a satisfaction rate of 97.6%.
2: During peak times, each operator manages over 100 calls per day. Of course, this hotline isn't unique to Beijing. Cities across China, both large and small, use the same number to build a bridge of communication between citizens and the government. We also saw how calls to 12345 helps improve the way the city is run, from public services and environmental protection to market supervision. Whether it is in small daily issues or major city planning, this hotline works both ways. It solves problems and uses citizens' feedback to enhance the city system.
4: 12345热线是市民与政府间的关键纽带，主要体现在三方面。作为听诊器，通过归集市民诉求、精准定位、民生保障短板、城市管理盲区等治理痛点，为治理方向提供精准依据。作为催化剂，打破部门壁垒，推动多部门联动响应，实现问题的高效处置与快速办理，减少推诿拖延，实现提升治理效能。作为预警器，依托诉求数据研判，提前预判双十一物流、防汛和供暖季等热点问题，推动治理从被动应对转向主动服务，进一步提升城市治理的前瞻性与效率。
2: Hi, where are you from?
7: We're from England and Lisa's from Manchester.
2: Have you heard of 12345 hotline?
7: No.
2: Finally, I want to share this with all the international visitors who come here in China. If you have any problem or any suggestion, you can simply dial 12345 because this is the government's way to look out for everyone who comes here.